0: Man, damn. 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Hey, yo. I hope that all of y'all, you know what I'm saying, content with what y'all listening to so far, because, you know, we definitely trying to bring it real for y'all in the 96 and the 97.
1: No, mira, dame decirle a mi gente, lo que no saben inglés, miren, yo espero que lo que ustedes escuchando hasta ahora

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